0: 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Solo buena música en Super 100. Super 100, la radio de generaciones. No te pierdas la tanda de los 90. De lunes a viernes a las 3 de la tarde. 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Super 100. Solo buena música. 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
1: On a warm summer's evening, on a train bound for nowhere, I met up with a gambler. We were both too tired to sleep, so we took turns of staring out the window at the darkness till boredom overtook us. 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

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You know what I'm talking about. Just let me know if you wanna go to that whole mile on the range. They got a lot of nice girls.